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0: All good, all good. Yes, so luma, aruga awa.
1: Right, down here at Triton Dairy today, we've got plenty of taro, selling from $7.99 a kilo. I've got pink taro and white taro here available, nice and fresh. 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We've got a 10 kilo and 20 kilo. Lamb necks. Turkey towels, we're still doing 1 kilo packets, and then we've got a 9 kilo box and a 13 kilo box. I've got green bananas on special at the moment, $2.49 a kilo and $30 a box for 18 kilo box. So green bananas, $2.49 a kilo and $18 for 18 kilo box, big large box for green bananas, for only $30. Then we got, in the food wise, I've got lamb buns, papa, cream donuts, pineapple pies, yellow buns, masi popo biscuits, and kika singa biscuits. And what else have I got? I said lamb buns, pineapple pies as well. Then in the grocery wise, I've got plenty of twisties, bongo chips, and peanut rubs, Fiji, tin fish, coconut cream, corned beef, cans of palasami, bags of rice, dark sauce. Bowl noodles still $24.99 a box, and yum yum noodles $14.99 a box. We've got the 2 and 5 kg cracker biscuits in the buckets. Then vermicelli, all the varieties of vermicelli, large and small. Money transfer at the moment is $1.53. That's cash and FBOS. Trays of eggs, I've got starting from $15 a tray. In the fruit and veggies, we've got bags of potatoes, 10 kilo and 20 kilo potatoes. And then we've got avocados, $1 each. Tomatoes, only $4.99 a kilo. Then we've got coriander, cabbage. I've got big round cabbage, only $1.99 each. So nice big round cabbage. Cauliflower, $2.99. And then

0: what else have we got? We've got bags of onions, large bags and small bags as well. So in the frozen, I've got frozen purple taro, white taro, and pink taro from Fiji and cassava. And then we've got frozen tamu, frozen yams, taro palangi, and breadfruit. 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Thank you.
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0: 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Good afternoon and welcome to our Samoa Connections.
1: Yeah. 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
0: 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I could tell from your titles that you are probably from Eva Fasali le angari mai pire au va.
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So we're working with the vulnerable families in need, but also a governance member for the Pacific Leadership Forum for the last 10 years.

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1: Kia ora and hello, hello, hello, my fabulous friends. Welcome to the all-new, totally exciting season of Chloe Dilley Seeking Talents. I am your host, Chloe Dilley, and I'm back older, wiser, and more thrilled than ever to showcase the most amazing talents and inspiring stories from all around. This season is going to be an absolute blast. We're talking epic talents, heartwarming journeys, and maybe a few surprises along the way. Whether you're here to be inspired, entertained, or just have some fun, you're in the right place. So, grab your headphones, turn up the volume, and get ready to smile, laugh, and maybe even dance a little. Because this is Chloe Dilley Seeking Talents. Let's make some magic together. Kia ora koutou, and welcome to an episode of Chloe Dilley Seeking Talents unlike any we've had before. I want to say, before we begin, that today's conversation is a genuinely serious one. My guest today is a 21-year-old New Zealander currently serving as a volunteer soldier in Ukraine, and for his safety and the safety of people around him, he goes only by his call sign, Kiwi, and we will not be using his real name, his exact unit, or his exact location today, and I would ask all of you listening to respect that as well. Before this, Kiwi was a student at one of New Zealand's top colleges. At just 19 years old, he founded and ran a successful company. He had, by any measure, an extraordinary future already unfolding in front of him. And then he made a decision that very few people in this country or anywhere would ever make. He left it all behind to volunteer to fight for Ukraine. Today, Kiwi joins us from Ukraine via Zoom to talk about what that decision has meant, what life at the front line actually looks like, what modern warfare looks like at the age of the drone, and what daily life for the ordinary people of Ukraine right now. Kiwi, thank you so much for making the time for this. Welcome to the show.
2: Hi, thanks for having me.
1: Kiwi, let's start with you before all of this. You were a teenager in Wellington when Russia's full-scale invasion began in February 2022. What do you remember about seeing that on the news for the very first time?
2: The main thing that stuck out to me was that, you know, it was absolutely crazy that in, you know, this day and age, right, in the 21st century, you know, invasions like that could still happen. You know, a big country trying to invade and subjugate a smaller one. And, you know, reading on the news, I remember it was the afternoon in New Zealand when it happened, early morning in Ukraine, and, you know, hearing about the waves of missiles that were raining down. It was, you know, a very weird feeling, and of course it brought a lot of unease when things like that, you know, happen. You know, you sort of start to wonder how perhaps it might start affecting you closer to home. You know, even though I was in New Zealand at the time, some of these things, of course, in terms of geopolitics, can have a bit of a cascading effect. So it was worrying, of course, and, you know, had a lot of, you know, sympathy and worry for the people of Ukraine at the time.
1: What was it that took you from watching the war unfold on the news as a teenager to actually deciding you want to go fight in it yourself?
2: So I was aware of the International Legion that has existed in Ukraine since 2022. So essentially the Ukrainian government and President Zelensky put out a request for, you know, international volunteers, you know, former army and military veterans to come to Ukraine and fight alongside the Ukrainian military and specialised foreigner units. And that was in 2022. Now, of course, at the time they, you know, wanted people of prior combat experience, right, so they could get straight into the fight. The situation was still quite desperate. And then, you know, of course, a couple of years happened. Ukraine had some success with some counter-offensives holding the defensive line in Donbas. And the, of course, started to expand the, you know, list of people who could come and fight alongside Ukrainians. So then it got to a point where they said, from anyone from anywhere in the world, so long as you're willing to be trained and come and fight alongside us, then you can come along, we'll train you, we'll give you everything you need. And when I found out that, you know, they had waived most of the requirements and all that you needed to do was show up and, you know, have a willingness to fight, as soon as I heard that, I decided, you know, I couldn't just sit by on the sidelines and not do anything, right?
1: Did you have any prior military

0: education, training, or practical experience before you became a volunteer? Or was this something you learned essentially from scratch?
1: Yeah, so unless we count Fortnite and Call of Duty, I would say not a whole lot of prior military experience, no. And of course, the main thing that I knew coming into Ukraine was to expect the unexpected. Of course, it's one thing to be joining, an army, say perhaps the New Zealand Defence Force.

0: To combat the corporate media machine reporting information for its own hidden agendas.
1: Once a slave, became a brilliant and powerful leader of the anti-slavery movement.
0: You need access to independent and diverse sources of news and information.
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3: Hey there, Gaz here, and welcome to Detox Mansion. This week at the Mansion, we're celebrating 19 years on air right here at Plains Media. What a ride it's been as we negotiated earthquakes and lockdowns and, well, here we are, still ticking along. So, this week, as a bit of a celebration, and amongst it all, you'll hear two or three, or maybe five or six, of the Mansion's favourite tracks. With that all in mind, here is our first one for this week. What better way to start it all than Michael Franti and

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1: 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I'm not going to take a motor. I'm going to go to the

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1: That was Kainga for OU I Aotearoa on Plains Media. 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

Hi, I'm Maria, and welcome to another edition of Trinket Box, broadcasting from the Fresh FM studio at Founders Heritage Park in Nelson. Today's show, we look into the world of dub music built on echo, space, bass weight and atmosphere. Dub began in Jamaica as a studio art form, with engineers stripping tracks back, pushing rhythm to the front and turning delay and reverb into instruments in their own right. But over time, it's travelled widely, mixing with reggae, trip-hop, electronica, soul and modern sound system culture. Today's playlist follows some of those pathways through voices that are warm, hypnotic, grounded and beautifully spacious. We begin with Holly Cook, an artist who's perfect fit for a program like this. She was part of the final line of the Slits before launching her solo career, and her work with producer Prince Fatty helps shape that glowing blend of reggae, dub, and what she called tropical pop. We hear Sugar Water and then Wolf Dub, both linked to a world around her body beat and Holly Cook and dub releases, where Prince Fatty's production brings an extra bass delay and dub depth to her songs. So today's show, we start with Holly Cook with the tracks Sugar Water and Wolf Dub.

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2: Yes, you're on the Wonderwall with Han and Stu, and that was one of Hannah's favourites, the Doobie Brothers.
0: Did I get it wrong? Sorry.
2: With long time. Yeah, let's bring the microphone over.
0: Yeah, sorry. Why is this? Okay, sorry. Still having difficulties.
2: Long train running. And before that, we had Take Care from Drake, and Rihanna was on there as well. You didn't mention that.
0: I didn't.
2: And some other people, maybe. Certainly, there were some other people playing some instruments. So that's a pretty safe bet. Right. So you weren't that comfortable over here, were you?
0: I think that's going to solve my problem. Why has this gotten way shorter? Or maybe usually. Okay. Yep. I'm so sorry, team. I will admit, I was sitting there. It's just a different perspective of the studio. We were like bunched together because you were trying to show me what to do. And I think there was just a million things going on and I got overwhelmed, I'm honest.
2: Yeah, yeah, fair enough. It is weird, that sort of stuff. And we spoke about this a few weeks ago when I was talking about seeing someone at the gym and not recognising them because it was seeing them in a different space.
0: Yes.
2: Right. So it is the same. It is the same here. Other shows that I've done, I've been where you're sitting.
0: Mm-hmm.
2: And I just keep wanting to touch the buttons, right, and take control of things.
0: Mm-hmm.
2: Or I've been over the other side of the studio facing the desk. And it just, yeah, it's just disorientating is what the word is.
0: Just when you're so used to something happening a certain way that when it doesn't, you're right there?
2: Yeah, I'm just making sure this is microphones turned to the front.
0: That when it doesn't, you're kind of like, ooh, something feels off.
2: It does, and we don't read good or pay attention good, do we? Because there's a big sign on the desk here that says the main headphone input is temporarily unavailable and you were having headphone problems, and this explains all.
0: And that threw me.

0: So, yeah,
1: but you didn't tell me this.
0: I didn't have my glasses on. I've got them on now.
1: Yeah.
0: Okay, sorry. My bad. Oh, it was all about overwhelming.
1: That's all right. We're in control now. Or I'm in control, so...
0: Yeah. Let's go.
1: And as you know, Hannah, sometimes... I won't do it. You need a man.
0: You just said you weren't going to do it. That's so annoying.
1: You know, you knew I was going to do it.
0: I want to have a chat with you about one of our favourite things.
1: Teslas?
0: No, but you've either mentioned Elon Musk or Nissans or Teslas at least
1: Nissans.
0: 12 times.
1: It wasn't me.
0: You brought it back up after I brought it up.
1: Yeah, just...
0: You did a callback.
1: Just as a little poke.
0: Yeah, I know, but you still did it, so... that wasn't what I was going to talk about. Now you've thrown me yet again.
1: Just go back to your copious pages of lists.
0: So what are your thoughts on the speed limit?
1: I think the speed limit's good. I think it's appropriate. I mean, I was at a driver education safety thing.
0: I think you've misunderstood the question immediately, but keep going.
1: I was at a driver safety education thing during the week that students were doing, and they did a speed test where they had a police officer, and he was driving, he was in a car, and he was driving at 30k, 50k, and 60k, right? Mm-hmm. Slamming on the brakes and showing how far he was skidding.
0: Mm-hmm.
1: And at 30k's, it wasn't much. At 50, it was a little bit, and at 60, it was like a huge difference, right?
0: How many car lengths?
1: At least two.
0: Oh.
1: At least two, probably two and a half.
0: And you, yeah.
1: And so even seeing a pro like him do it,
0: mm-hmm.
1: and he had control, obviously, because he didn't take us all out, which was helpful. But
0: is that how they run it? You guys need to be here, yeah, and hopefully I stop before I get to you.
1: They did joke about doing that, but they used to crash test dummy. So that's quite interesting to actually see that in action, right?
0: What do you mean they used a crash?
1: Yeah,
0: you
1: know, crash test dummies. You know what they
0: are. Oh, so the cop isn't actually driving.
1: No, they were driving, but they stuck a crash test dummy. It was really just like a padded thing.
0: So it hit someone.
1: Well, no, not someone real.
0: That's horrific.
1: It didn't hit someone real.
0: No, the dummy.
1: Yeah, it hit that, and it flew, right?
0: Oh, my God.
1: Yeah.
0: This is traumatic.
1: So even at 60, and it's quite, if you were to hit someone, they're gonna fly. So
0: I get out my car real quick and catch
1: the bus home. Yeah.
0: No, catch them from falling.
1: You're not Supergirl, all right?
0: And there's a will, there's a way.
1: So anyway, to answer your questions, your speed limit's good. And I was driving home from Rolleston last night, and that road that I was on used to be 100. And it's been 80 for a while since the previous government put a lot of the speed limits down. And I thought, actually, this is quite good because this road is a bit bumpy and it's not sealed that well. New Zealand roads are actually not great. You heard it here.
0: Yeah, I don't want to be tied to that. I think you're doing a good job out there, team.
1: So what do you think of speed limits anyway? Because you usually don't drive to the speed limit, so I can imagine what your answer is.
0: No, I think, like, I wasn't coming at it like, do I think they're good or bad, which is what I said. It's just more like, what kind of person are you? Are you someone that's, like, doing 50 and then putting cruise control on and staying at 50, or are you doing 54 or 53, or are you doing, like, 48 or 47?
1: No, because I don't put cruise control on because I like to be in control. I'm not driving a Tesla. So,
0: that wasn't my question either. You're that kid that will answer the question but doesn't answer the question.
1: I'd have to admit that I usually drive above the speed limit.
0: Get him.
1: Well,
0: jobs on, boys.
1: Not significantly.
0: Hunt him down.
1: Within 5Ks of the speed limit.
0: Yes.
1: Unless I'm on the motorway and I'm going 130.
0: What the hell?
1: No, I'm not doing that. I'm responsible.
0: Kids, if you're listening, no. Yeah, well, I'm someone that will pop it on like 52, 53. Mm. And then if there's someone right up my bum, I'll put it up a few more. Oh, my God. I hate you.
1: Do you have cruise control in your car? Because your car is from the 1970s.
0: Well, I'm not driving that car at the moment.
1: I understand.
0: Driving a different car, but, yeah, main feature.
1: Mm.

0: Because, like, even when I'm driving in town or, like, Morehouse or whatever, I just chuck it on. What's it down there? 50? 60?
1: 60, some parts of it.
0: Yeah.
1: That's where they get you, right?
0: I know. Like, not you doing 150 on the motorway, but it's me going down Morehouse doing 55 or something.
1: That's right.
0: But I just thought it's interesting, like, do people drive slower if they have less confidence? Because I kind of assume that because of how my nan drove and stuff like that, right? Like, you go slower because you can't see. And I
1: because you can't see. You shouldn't be in the car at all. It doesn't matter.
0: She doesn't drive anymore. It's fine.
1: It doesn't matter how fast you're going.
0: I remember going down Wairahi Road, and I remember going to Star Video back in the day.
1: Oh, yeah.
0: And my nan was taking us to drop this video back. It was just me, actually, and my nan's Mazda Demio from 1997. And it was Sunstrike. You know how that's
1: terrible.
0: It's terrible. And my nan has, like, three cushions on her seat and, like, a sun hat on and the visor down. But she couldn't see, so I had to drive for her.
1: In the passenger seat.
0: I was like to Mum, I'm never getting in a car again. You can't make me.
1: Traumatic.
0: Traumatic.
1: What video did you get?
0: I don't remember.
1: Come on.
0: I can't remember. Probably like Camp Rock 2 or something.
1: Right.
0: But it just made me think, like, I guess my dad drives, and my mum and dad drive, like, the speed limit, right? And so that's what I've been used to. And, like, I saw them, like, get annoyed if if they were stuck behind someone slow.
1: Yeah.
0: Do you know what I mean? So I think you pick up those behaviours and then that's who you become.
1: But driving
0: the... Why'd you laugh?
1: Driving the speed limit... If someone in front of you is driving the speed limit, they're not slow.
0: No, but if they're doing 45...
1: Well, yeah.
0: You get a bit annoyed, right?
1: Yeah, you wonder why are you driving 45?
0: Yes. And what conclusions do you come to?
1: Probably that they're old.
0: Yeah, right. Exactly.
1: Mm. I think you should, I mean, you need to keep to the speed limit, but you should drive what you're comfortable with, especially if you're just starting out, because the temptation is to speed.
0: Yeah, but don't.
1: Because
0: unless you're a pro.
1: Because the younger... No, like you. Because the younger generation thinks they're invincible, right?
0: Oh, God. Music?
1: What am I playing?
0: The Weeknd? Did you get the clean version?
1: Yes.
0: Okay, man.
1: I always do. I hope so. We'll cut it short if not. All right, this is The Weeknd, which... Which it is The Weeknd. The Weeknd, I was never...
0: Oh, my gosh. Can you just announce the song?
1: I was never there. And you're on The Wonderwall.

0: Australia did it. Comes alive. Wonderwall.
1: On Plains Media. You're on the Wonderwall with Hannah and Stu.
0: Don't ask me. Yeah, we make just enough sense.
1: Don't ask me something stupid just before I go to you.
0: What was your answer, though?
1: Glue was my answer.
0: Glue wasn't an option. Anyway.
1: That was If I Had You from Adam Lambert. And before that, The Weeknd with I Was Never There, featuring someone else.
0: Banger. Love that.
1: I think that's their name. That's how you pronounce it anyway.
0: The Adam Lambert song's from 2009. I think it's just such a throwback.
1: Mm.
0: Like,
1: he was kind of a big deal because he was on X Factor or America's Got Talent. And he either won it or he got second. But anyway.
0: Don't the people who go second get further?
1: Yeah, they usually do.
0: And why is that?
1: I don't know. But then he was on, he was a judge on, because they've got more talent. Because it's just a popularity contest, right? It's not the most talented person.
0: Mm. I'm going to ask ChatGPT that while you're telling this amazing story.
1: I was just saying that, and then he was a judge on one of the shows. He toured with Queen. He filled in for Freddie Mercury because he was away.
0: Pardon? Is this true?
1: It is true. He toured with them.
0: No, you didn't.
1: He did. He was lead singer. He did the.
0: You have the sound in your voice right now like you're lying and talking absolute.
1: No, he did. Look it up. Look it up. I'll be right.
0: Look it up. Look it up.
1: Look it up.
0: Leave me alone. Are you ready for a debate?
1: Oh, yeah. Are you a little bored?
0: Oh, I didn't do the bit. Sorry.
1: Do the bit.
0: I'll go again.
1: Yeah.
0: Hey, Stu.
1: Hey, Hannah.
0: I'm a bit bored.
1: Really?
0: Do you want to have a fight?
1: Yeah, I'd love to have a fight with you.
0: Let's go. So today the sides are going to be, is the passenger the official DJ of the road trip?
1: Nice. Okay, rock, paper, scissors.
0: Paper, scissors, rock.
1: Oh. So you're the
0: Affirmative for the passenger? Yes, and you're the driver.
1: I think actually if you win paper, scissors, rock, you choose.
0: Okay. Is the passenger the official DJ of the road trip?
1: So you're going to go affirmative. Absolutely, you are.
0: No, I'm going to go negative.
1: Oh, that means I get to start.
0: Yeah.
1: Now, I just want to point out, are you going to interrupt me today?
0: No.
1: Okay, good. All right.
0: If I do, I have to run around the building four times.
1: You won't make it.
0: You won't make it. I'll be naked. All right. Are you ready?
1: I'm ready.
0: For the affirmative, is the passenger the official DJ of the road trip? Go.
1: Yes, definitely the passenger is the official DJ for the road trip because, one, usually the passenger doesn't want to be the passenger and they want to drive and they want to be in control. So the only measure of control that they have on the road is to actually be the DJ. And the driver shouldn't be concentrating on the music. They should be concentrating on driving the car. And so you get all rights, you get shotgun rights if you're in the passenger seat, and you get DJ rights. So you choose the music, it's your playlist, and when you get through your playlist, you can be kind, and you can say to the driver, is there anything you'd like to hear? And when they say, and this is what you would do, if they say, oh, play this, you go, no, that's crap. And you just play what you want to play anyway. So, and you've got the capacity to change the music easier, right? So it just makes sense that the passenger is the person in control. They are the DJ, and they get to play the music and set the tone and the vibe of the trip because they can adjust it easily. Because if the driver's getting a little bit sleepy, they can play something banging and wake them up.
0: Banging. All right.
1: I nailed that.
0: Okay.
1: It's because you didn't interrupt my flow.
0: You said some things, but I'm going to go. Are you going to interrupt me?
1: No.
0: And
1: go.
0: Timer is on. So interesting, but I think if you're driving the car, you're the person that's

0: It's actually doing the yards and actually staying awake, alert, and is responsible for everyone's safety in this journey. I think they have to stay awake, like you said. The others can have chit-chats and all that. You're alert. You get the music. You put that music on. It's probably your car, your fuel, or your electricity. So you might as well listen to your music and enjoy the trip the way that you want it. And of course, you can take requests, just like have a really good roadie playlist, put it on, and then still let your mates just change the music. And I think that is how every road trip goes.
1: Still got 10 seconds.
0: Also, I'd like to say shotgun, are you 12?
2: Okay. All right, so rebuttals. Here we go, rebuttal.
0: Wow, I didn't have much to say about that.
2: No, okay. Surprising, because you always have something to say.
0: Rebuttal, go.
2: All right, so you proved my point, because there's far too much distraction. And how many people are in this car? I'm just talking about you and a driver. And if it's you and a driver, then you are in charge of that playlist. The driver is far too...
0: Yes, you said if you are the driver, no, you are in charge of the playlist.
2: No, you're in charge of driving, not the playlist. All right. And
0: that closes my argument.
2: You interrupted me. You said you wouldn't. And so this, you've just mentioned so many distractions for the driver. They're not concentrating. You're going to have an accident. The playlist is going to be irrelevant. All you're going to hear is sirens, and that will be your playlist. And then no one is in charge of anything. So the passenger needs to take control of that. And sure, the driver can have some input, but in terms of actually being the DJ, pushing the buttons, doing the sliders.
0: Sliders?
2: Doing the mix and all of that sort of stuff.
0: The Kai?
2: Yeah, looking after the Kai. And so therefore...
0: That's all the time, yes.
2: The passenger is the DJ on a road trip.
0: And finally, my rebuttal. I'm not going to need a minute for this.
2: No, because you didn't take a minute for your last one.
0: Sorry, in English. I would just like to...
2: thank everybody.
0: Are you interrupting me now? My rebuttal. I'd just like to quote a dear friend that I respect very much, Stu Gilpin, who said the driver should always be in charge of the music. And that is enough to seal my argument, I think. And who won? I think I won, because
2: no,
0: you actually...
2: I made the point.
0: No, I know, but you quoted it. Like, I think if that happened in a real-life debate and you accidentally said the wrong thing, I could use that. Like, that's game over. That's forfeiting.
2: That was just a Freudian slip. That's all that was.
0: I cannot wait to listen to this back. Like, I'm so excited, because that's... 3-0 now.
2: Just when I thought I was winning. And my mouth and brain lets me down.
0: That's crack up. All right, I feel like I'm going to keep laughing, so maybe we should have some music.
2: Yeah.
0: And I'm kind of exhausted from that.
2: It was good.
0: It's a lot of brain power.
2: All right, I'm going to play some Bruce Springsteen.
0: Oh, God.
2: And this is going out to your mum. And this is Born to Run from Bruce Springsteen. And you're on the Wonderwall.

0: I can't believe it. It's a nightmare. It's a nightmare out there. Wonderwall with Hannah and Stu.
1: It is a nightmare out there, Hannah. You speak the truth. All right, that was Simply Red with Holding Back the Years. And before that, we had The Boss, Bruce Springsteen, with Born to Run. What's on the list? Are we doing that impromptu thing, or am I doing my dream?
0: Ooh, do the impromptu thing. Because what were you saying? You were like, if I was famous, I'd milk it. That's what you said.
1: And then you countered me with something quite good about that. Yeah, I'd take 10 grand speaking engagements anywhere.
0: Yeah, that's what you said. So then I gave him this really awful company that's like said to them, hey, can you please be pro this situation?
1: Oh, you've censored this. Okay,
0: and yeah, I'm not talking about this on here. That's horrific. And then you said, oh, well, I'd actually have to figure out what my image was and what I would want to
1: promote. I'd have to think about my brand, right?
0: Yeah. So
1: I don't want to get cancelled straight away.
0: So then again, here goes your thing. You aren't just milking it because you're not saying, you were like, I'd say yes to everything. And then I gave you one example and you're like, well, I wouldn't say yes to that. And I was like, well, that's what I thought.
1: Yeah.
0: So you are picky. And if you were famous,
1: it would
0: be over before you really got to milk it.
1: It would be. I'd be in the papers straight away. In the papers. In the media, they'd drag up something from my past.
0: In the papers. In the papers. Is there still a newspaper?
1: Yeah, there is. It's pretty small, though.
0: Do they still make, like...
1: Physical newspapers.
0: Yeah,
1: the press. It gets delivered to school. You've probably never seen it.
0: I'm writing that down. The press still exists. Do people know about this?
1: Yeah, well, it, of course it exists online. It's part of it. It's behind a paywall now, though, a lot of the articles. What?
0: Nothing.
1: Why are you so shocked?
0: No, me. I was just uncalled for.
1: But yeah, there is a physical copy that gets to, I think we get two at school. One goes to the library and the other one goes to the caretakers.
0: I don't care too much.
1: I usually drive over it most days.
0: So we'll pick that up. They'll need that for when they're paper mashing something.
1: But there was a time when I used to get a Saturday morning.
0: That was good. Was that not good?
1: What did you say?
0: Do you remember when you used to do paper mache?
1: Yes.
0: And you needed, and you'd be like, bring some newspapers from home, and you put them in glue and strip, and like put them on a balloon.
1: Yeah.
0: That was the only reason for the newspaper back in my day.
1: Paper mache.
0: You know, it was a good day when the newspaper was out.
1: Do you think?

0: just dreaded doing it.
1: Yeah, oh, for sure. Do you remember?
0: Because you had the, it wouldn't be like PVA glue. It would be that gluey mix stuff.
1: Oh, yuck. And like in art, they'd always be like, grab some paper from the, you know, the paper sash that you put, like cover your desk in newspaper. Mm-hmm. And you used to just like colour in people on the newspaper instead of whatever we were meant to be doing.
0: When we did art at intermediate school, we had to make sure we brought in an old shirt that we wore
1: backwards.
0: Yes! We wore backwards. Did you have to wear it backwards?
1: Yeah, girls high, step it up. Has that changed? I need to know.
0: I think they've got aprons now.
1: Yeah, well, yeah. I bet. But yeah, back in the day, and you try and find like the most like old dad looking shirt and be like, why am I wearing like a 42-year-old man's shirt in art class? Can we?
0: Oh, I forgot my shirt today. Oh, you can't do art.
1: It's like PE.
0: You're using coloured pencils, but you can't do art.
1: You didn't bring your eraser to social studies. You
0: transfer.
1: Can't come in. Transfer. Cube.
0: Yeah. Restorative chat.
1: Can you imagine? That's crazy.
0: Mm.
1: So you had to sit in the hall, but you didn't bring your shirt in.
0: No, we didn't have to sit in the hall. I never said that.
1: No, like in the hallway.
0: I don't know. I think you just sat at the desk and did nothing.
1: Oh, that's so sad. The people used to look at you and go, what a loser.
0: Well, everyone else did paper mache.
1: He forgot a shirt.
0: Paper mache.
1: I have a spare shirt, but I'm not going to give it to him.
0: So I think it's a sensible option that art classes now have aprons in there for people to wear.
1: Honestly.
0: Hmm. But I was actually relieving an art class a few weeks ago, and I was in there like 3 seconds and got paint on me.
1: And no, there's something about being like an adult, right, that you're like, I'm better than this. I don't need the same precautions as a child. Like, you know, like this is stupid. Mm. And then immediately something happens and you're like, oh, there's a purpose.
0: Paint on my expensive suit. Hmm. Not happy.
1: Was that the hardest thing that happened to you this week?
0: Yeah, it's a tough life.
1: Tough life indeed.
0: Right, let's have a song and then we'll be just about done, I think.
1: No time for your dream?
0: No, we'll have to save that. But
1: okay.
0: I do want to point out that I did my homework.
1: Good job. I didn't. So, I'll try this week, maybe.
0: So this is LAB in the air and you're on the Wonderwall.

0: Stop it! Stop it! I'm going to murder you. And you're listening to Wonder World with Hannah Stewart broadcasting on Plains Media 96.9.
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0: Wow, that's nasty. That's actually right nasty.
1: But you sound so polite in that, and you're so not. Anyway, that was LAB with In the Air.
0: He's just grumpy because the show's coming to an end, which means his time for hanging out with me is coming to an end.
1: Oh, yeah, I'm so distraught.
0: I think today's been mint, apart from that really average start by me. I think one day I'll get up there, but for now I'm happy in my wee corner.
1: Yeah. Always put Hannah in the corner.
0: Always. First rule of thumb.
1: All right, we'll be back again next week, so I hope you have a wonderful rest of the day and a wonderful Sunday.
0: And enjoy.
1: And enjoy, and we'll see you next week.
0: Cookies.
1: Bye now. And it's the wrong one. Let's do this one instead.
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0: Shockwaves hit the Democratic Party nationwide as progressives and DSA candidates endorsed by Mayor Zoran Mamdani win big in New York. We'll speak to one of those winners, Dalia Villachevalier. She defeated incumbent Congressmember Adriano Espaillat.
1: And I'm so excited to get to work and to bring with you, bring all of you with me here to Washington.
0: Joined by actor and author Elliot Page about his new documentary, Second Nature.
2: There are approximately 8.7 million living animal species on Earth. For centuries, we have been told that when it comes to gender and sexuality, all these millions of species follow a certain set of rules. But what if this narrative fails to capture the full spectrum of life's diversity?
0: All that and more coming up. Welcome to Democracy Now!, democracynow.org, The War and Peace Report. I'm Amy Goodman. In a major blow to the Democratic establishment nationwide, three progressives backed by New York Mayor Zoran Mamdani won primary races in New York City. Former New York City Comptroller Brad Lander beat incumbent Congressman Dan Goldman. The 32-year-old Afro-Latina organizer, Dalia Villachevalier, pulled off a shocking defeat of five-term Congressman Adriano Espaillat, the chair of the Congressional Hispanic Caucus. And New York Assemblymember Claire Valdez, who is a former union organizer, defeated Brooklyn Borough President Antonio Reynoso to fill the seat long held by Congressmember Nidia Velasquez, who had backed Reynoso. Dalia Villachevalier and Claire Valdez were both backed by the Democratic Socialists of America.

A new study published in the journal Nature Climate Change finds global heating has exposed an additional 1 billion people to extreme heat stress each year compared to the 1970s.

I bring you in, a dear old friend who knows just where there's another shiny toy. It goes the way I want it to. There's a major drink in

as one killer deal. A holder's hand and a reaming there will be. I'd let him know he's number one. I've told him, as a rule of thumb, I don't trust anyone.

0: back at the mansion this week. That was Ron Sexsmith and Rosetown.
1: Detox Mansion, a little box at the top of the stairs production.
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Death Cab for Cutie have just dropped a mighty fine new LP, I Built You a Tower. 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

favourite track of mine, Shannon Lay, Awaken and Allow. And before that, Phosphorescent, Right On, Right On. Well, I've played this track quite recently, but seeing we're celebrating our 19th birthday this week here at the Mansion, thought this is an appropriate track. It's the Mavericks, a guitar, and a bottle of wine.

0: Marlon Williams, What's Chasing You? Well, as I mentioned earlier, this week we're celebrating 19 years on air here at Plains Media. So it's important that I feature a couple of Kiwi artists that are so, so important to me. First up, local legend Al Park and Get Vandalised, and we'll follow that up with The Bats.
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Jason Isbell and the 400 Unit, Middle of the Morning. And before that, back in time for some R&B soul, Carla Thomas, You'll Lose a Good Thing. And that leaves us

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1: Alrighty, that is it for this week as we celebrated our 19th birthday, 19 years on air here at Plains Media. Here's to a few more. Until next week, you know what you got to do. You just keep on rocking now.

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